lost you, I lost a friend. Clock ran out at the worst of timing. I'm deeply troubled, filled with regret.

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But maybe that's fine. You weren't even there that day. I was waiting on you.

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Think I've been shot in the way I get guapping, but I'm OG status, so I never touch nothing. 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Ice cubes in the bezel, got my wrist dripping. 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Started in Harrods with a Louis V bag. I'm in Dior sipping champagne, YDB tag. Then I'm on the top floor eating coconut prawns with a pina colada just to relax. I'm in the jeweler's dropping money like it's going out of fashion. Rubies in my pendant, now the women are harassing. Underground car park, I got me the apartment. 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All my haters will be pissed that I'm living like this. 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Dirty floors up looking

smoking pop smoke. 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And the business is solid. 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I'm like the Wolf of Wall Street. 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With a pop, pop, pop, pop. 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This isn't my debut. I stay doing business. Now labels wanna invest. Tell them this is black independence. 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The chain's looking hefty. 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

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I'm sorry, a sex tape. 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
3: Everybody be cool, this is a